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0: smile on your face. 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Don't worry. It will soon pass, whatever it is. Don't worry, be happy.
1: Antenne Brandenburg, 70er.

There's love, you and I both apply to the above. 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